Calling Bombay XYU. Calling Bombay XYU. Hong Kong Dragon speaking. 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Over.

Millions and millions of pictures are made of us in postures of submission and sexual access. And the major motif of pornography as a form of entertainment is that women are raped and violated and humiliated until we discover that we like it. And at that point, we ask for more.

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1: There are no passengers on Spaceship Earth. We are all crew. We are all crew. There are no passengers on Spaceship Earth. We are all crew. We are all crew. There are no passengers on Spaceship Earth. 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

0: it's crazy because you know my favorite bands are Earth, Wind & Fire, and they were like,
1: everybody loves summer, but summer's just spring's bitch. 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

0: 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Where's the love? 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
1: This is Zach Harmon, and you're listening to Blues Meant for Londo with my man, Hernani Nascimento. Keep the blues alive.

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And it's the place to be, y'all.

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You're listening to Bluesmente Falando on Rui FM. I hope you enjoy it as much as I do.

Thank you so much. It's been an amazing night. Please put your hands together for me, for Gregor Zonenberg on the bass, Mr. Hardy Fischotter on the drums, Mr. Jan Lax on the guitar. My name is Layla Zoe. Thank you so much. Good night.

Portugal. This is John Namath calling from Memphis, Tennessee, and I'm just going to let you know that I listen to Blues Meant Falando with DJ Hernani. I love it. Tune in and check out them blues.

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1: 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From my calculation, every day sensational, every sense was stimulated, pain's occasional. 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
1: 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She don't do major credit cards, I doubt she does receipts. It's all not quite legitimate. And what a scummy man. Just give him half a chance, I bet he'll rob you if he can.